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2: Goal for Liverpool! Kevin De Gea is appealing for offside.
3: 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Holmes looking to flip, takes it in for the touchdown. 49ers throw with Garoppolo.
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5: 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Alex Albon has the McLaren of Lando Norris for coming.
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Well, good morning. Welcome to Sports Extra, live right here on the Beats 99.9. The heartbeat of Lagos. Stories coming forward from games played yesterday. Quite a number of results will take you through all of that. There'll be updates from the Nigerian sports scene and big news from athletics as Africa once again will stand up to be counted. I'm Femi. Let's get started with stories from the Nigerian sports scene. We've got netball first. Nigeria's women's netball team is set to begin its continental campaign as the country prepares to compete at the 2026 Africa Regional Qualifiers scheduled to take place in Nairobi.

0: Kenya from September 19 to 26. The tournament represents an important opportunity for Nigeria's women to test their strength against teams from across the region while showcasing the country's growing talent and potential in netball. Let's move away from that and tell you Nigeria will begin their quest for continental honours when the senior men's volleyball team takes the court at the 2026 African Men's Volleyball Nations Championship in Tunisia with the ultimate target of reaching the final in Tunis. The Nigerian team has been drawn in Group C alongside Algeria and Chad with the opening fixture against Chad scheduled from Wednesday the 16th of September. The championship began on Monday and would also serve as an important qualification pathway towards the 2028 Olympic Games in Los Angeles. Let's go to this in Ibadan. Comes forward athletes representing Oyo State at the ongoing zonal elimination or for the international intermediate games yesterday protested at the Lagos Alami Sports Complex Adama Simba Ibadan over alleged unpaid bonuses, poor welfare and what they described as years of neglect by the state government. The protests occurred as athletes from various states in the southwest started converging on Ibadan for the competition. The protesting young Oyo athletes locked the entrance leading to the Lagos Alami Sports Complex, preventing athletes and officials from visiting states from gaining access to the facilities. The athletes accused the administration of Governor Seyi Makinde of failing to fulfill promises made to those that represented the state at various competitions, including the National Sports Festival, Para Games, and the national and international competitions. To international competition we go now, and this comes forward where Kenya will become the first African country to host the World Athletics Championship after Nairobi won the stage the 2029 event. Now, World Athletics announced the decision on Tuesday following its 242nd council meeting held in Budapest, Hungary on Monday and Tuesday. There'll be more details and stories coming forward from all of this. We'll take you through all the latest happenings. I want to look forward to including the build-up to the start of the new NBA season as transfers and player movements continue to dominate the headlines. We'll bring you all of that and this right here as this one comes forward from the NBA. It has to do with the New York Knicks. Free agent forward John Concher agreed to a deal with the New York Knicks. The 30-year-old is entering his eighth NBA season after spending the 25-26 season with the Utah Jazz and the Memphis Grizzlies. There'll be so much coming forward from this, including updates from the Boston Celtics, where Paul George made one thing clear during his introductory news conference with the Boston Celtics on Tuesday. His ears work just fine. He's heard the not-so-silent chorus of Celtics fans who bemoaned the front office decision to jettison 2024 NBA Finals MVP Jaylen Brown in the July trade with Philadelphia that sent George to his fifth NBA team. But 36-year-old George also isn't shying away from his new situation and says he's up for the challenge. It's time for a break right now. We'll come back. We'll get updates coming forward as we've got stories from the Nigerian football scene here on Sports Extra.
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0: All right, let's go down to football stories from the Nigerian scene. Nigeria's Falconets will begin their knockout campaign at the FIFA Under 20 Women's World Cup in Poland when they take on England in the round of 16 on Thursday, September 17, with a place in the quarterfinals at stake. The encounter is set for the Majeski Bielsko Spiaja. I will kick off from 3 p.m. local time in Poland. That's 2 p.m. Nigerian time. We've also got details where Nigeria's cadet female national team, the Flamingos, will now battle Niger Republic on Wednesday at the West Africa Football WAFB on the 17 Girls Championship in Cote d'Ivoire instead of Ghana. The Flamingos' new fixture comes sequel to the withdrawal of Benin Republic from the competition that begins this Tuesday, thereby necessitating an adjustment of the ties a few minutes after the Nigerian team arrived at the Ivorian capital. The Nigerian Premier Football League rescheduled match day 3 fixture between Rangers and Asarawa has been moved to the Dan Anyam Stadium in Owerri. The encounter, which was initially billed for the Awka City Stadium in Anambra, has been moved to the earlier mentioned venue. According to reports, the match was moved due to the unavailability of the Anambra Stadium. And former Kano Pillars goalkeeper Teofilo Afelohi has blamed poor preparations and late recruitment for the repeated failures of MPFL clubs in continental cup competitions. He stressed that continental football demands far better planning than domestic league, warning that trying to assemble squads right before major fixtures leaves teams completely unprepared for Africa's elite. According to Afelohi, clubs with high quality players early and run effective pre-season programs to give coaches time to build tactical and physical readiness. His message is clear: continental success cannot be improvised, and without proper preparation, Nigeria teams will continue to face early exits. Meanwhile, Super Eagles head coach Eric Shell has arrived in Nigeria's preparations gather pace for the 2027 Africa Cup of Nations qualifiers while continuing his assessment of players eligible for the country's Olympic team. The Franco-Malian tactician was spotted at the ongoing CAF A coaching course in Abuja, where he joined coaches and other football stakeholders taking part in the program. Meanwhile, the joint FIFA and CAF fact-finding delegation has departed Nigeria for Zurich after 2 days of consultation with key stakeholders on the crisis currently confronting Nigerian Football Federation. Delegation flights departed Nigeria at 10 p.m. after completing a series of meetings aimed at gathering first-hand information and assessing the situation following the mass resignation of the NFF president, executive committee members, and the general secretary. We'll keep you updated with those stories. Let's head now to international news and bring out updates coming forward from all the latest from football matches completed yesterday. I want to look forward to later on today. We know there'll be one game from the NPFL to come through. Mention Rivers United Warri Wolves will be at 4 p.m. Nigerian time today. But yesterday we saw games from the La Liga as Valencia secured their first victory away to Deportivo Alaves after sack of new manager Carlos Corberan. And they beat their opponent by goal to nil. Real Madrid were also winners in the odd goal in five in the football fixture played yesterday. Goals coming forward from the Toro. Kylian Mbappe scored another goal, while SP off the bench also scored one goal to make it 3-2. Espanyol lost away from home to Rayo Vallecano by 2-1 in the EFL Cup third round. We saw games coming through yesterday. Winners include Peterborough, who are through to the next phase. Fulham went past West Ham yesterday, 3-2. Arsenal had Max Dalman to open the scoring for them as they went past Ipswich Town by 4-2 away from home. Liverpool also secured a victory. McAllister, Gakpo were on the score sheet 3-1 against Tottenham Hotspur, while Reading failed to Brentford by 1-2. And there'll be more football games coming later today from Spain. It's Atletico Madrid against Osasuna at 6 p.m. Same time, Deportivo La Corona will take on Sevilla. And then we'll get Barcelona against Racing Santander, just as Levante take on Athletic Club at 8:30. There'll be third round games from the EFL Cup. Everton will do battle against Wolverhampton Wanderers at 7:45 p.m. We'll also see Sheffield United away to Fleetwood Town, same time, while at 8 p.m. Coventry City would entertain Aston Villa, and Manchester United will do battle against Brighton and Hove Albion. Now, there's been so many stories coming forward for Manchester United. Let's get into some of the latest updates pouring forward right here. This one concerns our young prodigy, 15-year-old JJ Gabriel, has asked to leave the Premier League club. According to reports yesterday, the forward has been tipped as a star, future star, and spent time training with Michael Carrick's side before making his first senior appearance off the bench in last month's friendly against Atletico Madrid. He's been expected to make his senior competitive debut in the League Cup third round match against Brighton and Old Trafford on Wednesday. Now, Gabriel's request comes just days after he scored a hat-trick on his UEFA Youth League debut against Sabah. Speaking after the 5-0 win, Adam Lawrence, who coached the team, said JJ is surrounded by people that really, really believe in him from top of the club right the way through. He's been at the club for so long. He's got real good relationship with the players, with the staff, so I think over the course of time, Obviously, that helps as well. At the moment, just in terms of this game, his game program, his training program, it's also making sure that he's getting the right exposure across different levels. Gabriel does not turn 16 until October and has already amassed 844,000 followers on Instagram. The account was recently wiped of all posts. United, however, have not given up hope on keeping Gabriel at Old Trafford. That's the story coming forward. Other stories confirm that Colombian football star James Rodriguez, one of the best players in his country's history, on Tuesday announced his retirement from international football after 15 years and 3 World Cups. "I'm leaving with serenity because I know I gave absolutely everything," the 35-year-old said in a social media post, his eyes welling with tears. Rodriguez powered himself with his country to stardom at the 2014 World Cup in Brazil, where Los Cafeteros made the quarterfinals for the first time. He won the tournament's golden boot as a top scorer and became a global superstar. Other updates coming forward from the international scene. We'll see more updates from football and stories coming forward as we gather more issues continue to emanate following the fallout from the weekend. Stories pouring in from the Manchester Derby. Now, we can pick out details, including this, where Howard Webb has described the law around accidental handball as a bit of nonsense and called for his reform to stop referees being drawn into ridiculous situations. The chief refereeing officer for English football made this remark on Tuesday when he also fronted up over the error that allowed Manchester City to win Sunday's Manchester Derby. Webb said he was really disappointed with the video assistant referee call that failed to spot Enzo Fernandez interfering with play from an offside position before Erling Haaland scored the only goal. Speaking on match officials mic'd up,

Party Next Door with Some of Your Love right here on The Morning Rush on the Beat 99.9 FM, the heartbeat of Lagos. A beautiful Wednesday morning. Happy hump day. I'm excited because Friday is already around the corner and I just get to, you know, kick back the whole weekend and just relax. How's your week been so far? What's been happening? But first of all, before we get to that, you had Soul Taker by Loshimi, Beyonce with Morning Dew, Rema with Oh No, Ruga, and MC Morena with Private Chef. Also, you heard Don Crucifixo with Jaye, Jesse Flames, and Smurly with Happy, Lona with Masculine Love, Mayor Kun with Kaluba, Victoria Fala with Twin, Teddy Swims with Break Up in Reverse. My name is Eve. It's a beautiful Wednesday morning right here on The Morning Rush on the Beat 99.9 FM, the heartbeat of Lagos. And last night, the roads were sheesh. Some people, I spoke to my mom this morning and she was saying that some people didn't even get home because of that traffic. It was insane. And there's still traffic on the road as we speak. So I'm going to be giving you more updates as it goes because, yes, and if you're wondering, I'm talking

but I'm talking from Lagos Ibadan Expressway. He built that all the way to Ojota, all the way to Gbagada, all the way to Ilupeju. So if you're in that traffic yesterday, I really apologize. Especially for people who have to wake up this morning and, you know, find their way back to work. And some people didn't get home. Some people had to stay out for, you know, because they didn't plan for it. So some people will be stranded. Some people will just be like, sir, please, ma, please, I didn't get home. I can't come to work. I don't work from home because, ha, I definitely don't want it. Because I had a friend who was coming from the airport yesterday and actually told me that they were stuck in traffic, that traffic was crazy. And this was about past 10 p.m. or like almost 11. And this thing went on and on and on, and it's still on this morning. But hey, I'll be giving you more information on that. Yes, you can link up with us on socials, Facebook, X, Instagram, TikTok, at the B999 FM. Catch up with some of the interviews you've missed with your faves on YouTube, youtube.com/the B999 FM. All right, I'll come back, give you updates with traffic, updates with the weather, and of course, more gist as we go. Chris Brown is in the news this time, but this time he's not having it because, yeah, he's had enough, literally. And also, Ed Sheeran is in the news as well, but I'll be giving you that and more when I get back. Here is Pressure by Kumi and Zlatan.

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My Naija people, I get one correct update for you. 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The more you enter, the higher your chance. Come chop your own. No, say I no tell you.

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Lambo by Mr. Easy and Dre Score and Vibes Cartel right here on the Morning Rush on the Beat 99.9 FM, the heartbeat of Lagos. My name is Eve. It's a beautiful Wednesday morning, 17 minutes past the hour of 9. Also, you had Africane with Whatever, Niniola with Raining, Western Boys with Nitro, Ladipo with and Temi, and Ladipo featuring Tenny with Clutch, Jake with Her, Doc Crucifixo with Jaya, GTA by Shea Vibes, Jane Eichel, and Kendrick Lamar with So Good. All right, let's take a look at what's quickly happening in the news this morning. Chris Brown is back in the news, but this time he's not having it. Now, remember, we talked about how he and Usher were awarded, you know, they were recognized in the state of Texas, right? Now, the Texas State Rep, Venton Jones, was saying cheering on Breezy was my bad. Texas State Representative Venton Jones is backpedaling a bit after celebrating Chris Brown over the weekend because now he's apologizing. He cleared the air with Don Lemon and said he was sorry for triggering victims of domestic violence. Now, this is because some people came out and said, Shannon Watts said, Chris Brown pleaded guilty to felony assault after brutally attacking Rihanna, another ex Carrie Trey Tran, and later obtained a 5-year restraining order after testifying that he abused and threatened her. He has also face multiple allegations of violence and sexual assault. Now, Jasmine Crockett was the rep who actually, and a producer called Rockstar, took to the stage during Breezy and Usher's tour in Arlington, where they stopped in Texas, to give the duo a congressional record recognition. And this guy, what's his name? The rep in person of Venton Jones was there as well. Now, he went on the Don Lemon show to say the venue asked him to attend, and the politicians were called in to encourage people to get out and vote ahead of the upcoming midterms elections. Now, Jones and Crockett have been getting backlash for this for honoring the scandalized singer's artistry, considering Breezy's extensive history of domestic violence. Now, Jones is doing damage control. Now, apparently, Chris Brown actually put out something saying, I apologize for any backlash you have to deal with for awarding me. I'm not political, but I move off frequency and energy, and I'm so grateful once again. Thank you. But now, after all this, Chris Brown is not having it. He's like, you know what? Please, you guys just keep your word, because you came at me with this. I did not ask for it. I was minding my business when you actually came out and said, okay, you feel like I deserve it. First of all, my shows had been sold out, and then now I'm having to deal with this. And first of all, I know how you people feel about me. I think you can keep the award and let me go and, you know, make music and entertain the people that actually love me and have paid to see me perform. So I don't understand why all this. And people need to let go. My God, why is it that when Chris Brown does something or he achieves something, that's when somebody's remembering to take him to court or they're backlashing him? There are people that have done worse than he has, and or even has done something like what he has gone through, and nobody's remembering them when, you know. But Chris Brown is always something. Yeah, they need to chill, please. They really need to chill. I'm going back to the music because I'm getting upset. Because at the end of the day, why hammer on this guy? This guy has actually been doing and making a name for himself. We all know how America feels about him. And then this is happening. Yeah, everybody's woke all of a sudden, but they'll be all right. Going back to the music, here's John Legend, and this one is called Daylight.

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Lucas Zagosi coming through with Slow Motion right here on the Morning Rush on the Beat 99.9 FM, the heartbeat of Lagos. My name is Eve. Before that, you heard Zay1110 with Tease Me, Victoria and Olamide with Skido, Ibra with Uha Ika, and let's take a look real quick at what's happening in the news, because I told you earlier that Ed Sheeran is in the news, and this time, you know, he's on tour. And last time we spoke about Ed Sheeran was it had to do with Macklemore, who said who people were calling for him to drop out of Ed Sheeran's tour. Well, now he's out of Ed Sheeran's tour, but it's not just him. Apparently, an opening act called Aaron Rowe drops out of Ed Sheeran's tour and sticks up for Macklemore. He stands with Macklemore as well. So he's saying that he's dropping out of the tour to stand in solidarity with Macklemore. He took to social media to write a post. He said, "I have made a decision to withdraw as a support act for Ed Sheeran's The Loop North American tour. I don't like the decision. I don't take the decision lightly. Ed has been a friend to me and has changed my life. I could never thank him enough for this. But as an Irish person, or as Irish people, we all know too well about genocide, forced famine, and violent occupation. I cannot stand by and allow billionaires to use their position of power to silence the rightful voices of those who speak up against Israeli genocide, and also who highlights the savage murder of children. I would lose all respect for myself to carry on as normal. I need to be true to myself and my ancestors who resisted colonization and fought for freedom that I enjoy today in Ireland." And he wrote in the end, "Free Palestine," and signed Aaron Rowe. So he is also standing with Macklemore, because remember, Macklemore opened for Ed Sheeran at MetLife Stadium when a kefir performed Hindi's Hall with Gaza footage on the screens and told 80,000 people that he wanted those in Gaza and the West Bank to know they have not been forgotten. Now, also, Billie Eilish's brother Phineas has dipped out of the tour in support of Macklemore as well. Sheesh. Singer-songwriter and brother to Billie Eilish is the newest artist to call it quits, joining the Irish singer's crew amid Macklemore being booted for the Free Palestinian comments. He was set to open for Ed Sheeran for 6 shows in South America leg in late November and early December, but he has announced his decision to drop out after Macklemore was kicked off the tour on Monday. Now, he wrote in his own, he put out a statement on his stories, his post, saying, "Artists must not be silenced when they speak up for the oppressed. I have decided to withdraw from my upcoming tour dates with Ed Sheeran. I stand with Palestine and its people. It's hard to watch families in other parts of the world burying the people they love. We should be able to speak about war, about civilians being killed, about children who deserve to grow up, whether they leave whatever flag flies over them. I grew up in Christiana, a small community in Denmark, where speaking your mind was part of everyday life. Having more money didn't make your opinion worth more than anyone else's. Money doesn't give you the right to own the conversation. Nobody's bank balance should decide who gets to speak or which suffering we're allowed to acknowledge. I love Ed and I'm grateful for everything we've shared. That hasn't changed, but I can't put these words out into the world and carry on with this tour as things stand. While withdrawing from the remaining dates, I'm sorry we won't be there. This is a difficult decision, but it's one that I need to stand by." Oh, wow. It's a lot. It's a whole lot. But yeah, let's see how everything turns out in the end. Going back to the music, here's Young Miami, Davido, Shansia, and Vibes Cartel. And this one is called Spend That, the international remix.

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0: 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Truly, we've come a long way together. Cheers to the next.
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1: 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Truly, we've come a long way together. 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

0: King Saha coming through a web way right here on the Morning Rush on the Beat 99.9 FM, the heartbeat of Lagos. Before that, you heard Yuan Baby with Rocking, Blackbone's big performer John Legend coming through with Daylight, Future with California Girls. Also, you heard Tatotsi Shava and Sean Music with Ama Hem Hem, Steve Lacey with Doom, David O and Leo Thomas with Tell Everybody, Georgia Smith coming through with Dancing. My name is Eve, it's a Morning Rush on the Beat 99.9 FM. 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On the US charts, let's come in at number 10, climbing up from number 16 to number 10. That's 6 spots up, Baby Wow by Karol G featuring Jude Lyne and Ruwoski. At number 9, Be Her by Ella Langley, climbing up 1 spot, still maintaining its number 8 spot, Man I Need by Olivia Dean. And also at number 7, Olivia Dean still with So Easy to Fall in Love. At number 6, Dracula, Tame Impala with Jenny. And number 5, Hate That I Made You Love Me by Ariana Grande, dropping from number 4 to number 5. At number 4, from number 5 to number 4, Been By Now by Morgan Wallen. At number 3, I Knew It, I Knew You, Taylor Swift. At number 2, Boston by Stella Lefty. Number 1, Choosing Texas by Ella Langley. Now let's take a look at what the UK is saying. At number 10, climbing up 2 spots from number 12 to number 10, Loser by Tame Impala, dropping from number 5 to number 9, 9 to 5 by Dolly Parton. Climbing up from number 10 to number 8, Man I Need by Olivia Dean. Climbing up 11 spots from number 18 to number 7 is Training Season by Dua Lipa. At number 6 is from number 8 to number 6, The Cure by Olivia Rodrigo. From number 7 to number 5, Rain Me In by Sam Fender and Olivia Dean. At number 4, still at number 4, maintaining its spots, is Boston by Stella Lefty. Still maintaining its number 3 spot, Moving to the Sun, Hugh Girl, Imaya Angel and Alternate. At number 2, from number 1 to number 2, Choosing Texas by Ella Langley. And at number 1 is Great Expectation by Sienna Spiro. It's a Morning Rush on the Beat 99.9 FM, the heartbeat of Lagos. MTN Fresh still happening right here, right now. Don't go anywhere.
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0: Dako and Ashake coming through with That Girl right here on the Morning Rush on the Beat 99.9 FM, the heartbeat of Lagos. It's a beautiful Wednesday morning. Happy hump day. Traffic is still happening on the mainland, especially if you're going towards Lagos Ibadan Expressway right now. It is crazy. It is really insane. Ojota, Maryland, all those places, if you're heading towards those areas, you might want to check your map for updates, because sometimes even the maps have gone, you might just be praying, you should be praying that you don't enter the traffic. But I got to take off. Be back again 6 to 11 a.m. tomorrow on a beautiful Thursday morning. But before that, I hand you over to the one and only Abby. Good morning.
1: Good morning.
0: How you doing? Abby's looking very sporty this morning. I don't know where she's going to, but okay. This is my dear.
1: Talk to me nice.
0: Why?
1: I don't talk with you. Please talk to me nice.
0: Everybody's, if that's the case, I'll be talking to everybody nice. Because everybody's is
1: talk to me nice.
0: Everybody's a shareholder at this point.
1: I need to start building my mansion so that I don't have to buy cement.
0: As in?
1: So please put some respect on my name.
0: And that's I hear.
1: Now when you see me, call me Abby Money.
0: Okay, love it.
1: Abby.
0: I do
1: trillionaire.
0: That. I love it for you. I
1: period.
0: Love it. I love it.
1: And not just in naira, in dollars.
0: Hey, she,
1: you feel me?
0: What is
1: dollar bills, yo?
0: What's happening on the show? When you start going delilah this morning.
1: It's Wednesday, and as the rich person that I am,
0: better know what you're saying before they follow you on the road. Spotting your car now.
1: It's just a joke. It's a joke. I'm just hoping that the shares that we all bought. Is we do not buy.
0: The Lord is your strength.
1: Exactly. I'm just joking, please. Oh, I'm your humble faithful.
0: For your help, I run away.
1: Anyways, it's Wednesday on the Midday Show. We've got what's trending coming up. A lot is happening, both good and bad. So we're gonna talk about that. What's trending? Things are happening around the world, and of course, it's Wednesday. I just said that like 50 times. Yeah. Anyways,
0: I feel like your brain is already shutting down knowing that Friday's around the corner.
1: Do you get that? Is me. Once
0: Wednesday,
1: hump day.
0: Yes.
1: I start shutting down.
0: Yep.
1: Plus, my life has been so busy lately.
0: Mm-hmm.
1: It's like mentally.
0: You need the.
1: Do you get? But yeah, it's Wednesday, so it's screen time with Abby. You know what? It's okay. I have to keep reminding myself that it's not Friday yet. And you
0: see,
1: know,
0: I thought I was the only one. I woke up to and I'm like, God, why is today no Friday? Like, I'm just like, I need to relax. I'm having burnouts and I need to.
1: Same here. And it's soft life. Yay, soft life check-in today. Let's talk about soft life check-in because I need it. We need to plan like a mini staycation on soft life today. We will sit down together today and plan that staycation. Like, I know there are like a little resort in Lagos here.
0: Yeah,
1: maybe that's what we need. Maybe people have to donate.
0: Do you know that I used to tell people something? I said, even if it's not a resort, because sometimes resorts can be expensive for some people.
1: Mm-hmm.
0: You see that money that you think is too much for resorts, just get a weekend in a hotel. And just
1: so hotel resorts is not
0: you don't understand, like resorts, there's some resorts you're spending like what, 1.5 2 million,
1: but check this out.
0: No wait I'm just saying,
1: if it's all inclusive, you don't gotta worry about food, what you gonna drink.
0: You're not wrong. What I'm saying is this: your before all these resorts and things came through, there were hotels that people used to go and stay. Do you understand?
1: Yeah,
0: do you get?
1: I see where you're saying.
0: Do you understand? So if you're, unless the resort you're doing is like maybe you're staying there for like about a week or something, which I can totally understand, because I mean there's nothing as good as having a room with a beach view and all that kind of stuff. So I'm just saying, but if you're gonna be staying like there for a weekend, you might as well just, you know, just book a room for yourself and
1: chill. There used to be money in my pocket.
0: I thought you just said, okay, I'll just keep quiet. Anyway.
1: Leave me. I've used all my money to this thing.
0: Yeah.
1: That's why.
0: I gotta go. I gotta go. I'll be back again.
1: Donate for your girl, please.
0: I'll back again 6 to 11. Yeah, please, I won't go for me. She wants donation. I won't go for me.
1: Same, not that.
0: All right, back again 6 to 11 a.m. Beautiful Thursday morning. Here's Gina Echo, and this one is called Ceiling, the freestyle. Adios. Have a great day. Bye.

That one is by Mario and it's called Mombasa. Very beautiful song. Abby right here on the Me Day Show on the Beat 99.9 FM, the heartbeat of Lagos. It's currently 12 minutes past 12 on this beautiful Wednesday afternoon. The sun is out. Honestly, the sun has been scorching since morning. So if you're outside, make sure you stay hydrated. All right, it's 12 minutes past 12 and it's time for what's trending now right here on the Me Day Show. So let's start with a veteran actor, Olu Jacob. So it's reported that he passed away at 84. His family confirmed the news today, and his wife, Joke Silva, and son, Olusoji Jacobs, shared the announcement. And, you know, this is actually very sad because this year, a lot of veterans are passing away. A lot of people in the entertainment industry have passed away. And if you grew up watching Nollywoods, right, Olu Jacobs was one of those actors that you just didn't need nobody to tell you he was serious. The voice, he had the presence, you know, the way he could just play a character and completely just take over that scene, you know. And his career stretched across theater, television, and film for more than 5 decades, and he became one of the most recognizable and respected faces in Nigerian acting. So today, I think we should just remember the work, you know, the movies we grew up watching, the performances, and the impact that he had on Nigeria's entertainment. So rest well, star Olu Jacobs. And, you know, it's because we know he's been sick for a very long time, because I believe he was sick with dementia. And one thing about dementia is you do not wish it on your worst enemy. It's really sad. So I can only imagine the kind of pain his family have been going through for years now. Because with dementia, you sometimes don't even remember your own children, your wife that you have spent years, you know, with. It's a very sad thing, but may his soul rest in peace. And, you know, now he's finally gone to rest. Okay, now let's change the energy a little bit because, you know, Nigerians have gone from, you know, they've gone very, very from knowing nothing about finances to knowing a lot about finances, you get. So like the Dangote Refinery IPO opens this week, offering 4.1 billion shares at 525 naira each with a minimum of purchase of 10 shares, right? So 5,250 naira gets you into like the application pretty much. And social media has been very, very hilarious with this thing, right? So people are buying shares, and immediately, I mean, I'm one of them, Sean, let's not lie. And then I've just been seeing all this funny stuff on Instagram. Good morning, fellow shareholders. And this person will be like, yeah, on Dangote now. And in me, I'm not even going to lie, I would start building my house because now I don't have to worry about cement, do you get? But no, underneath all the jokes now, let's be serious. This is actually a very serious conversation, right? Because this is a very major opportunity for everyday Nigerians to actually participate in ownership of one of Africa's biggest industrial projects, right? And the interesting question is, are people actually investing because they've researched the company and understand what they're buying? Because when it comes to stock, it's very important to buy and invest in stock, and hopefully you're buying to leave and let it grow, because a lot of people and buy and then resell. And the, in my opinion, Shao, from my little knowledge with stocks, the point is just buy it and leave it, let it grow. You know, this one is just, it's not quick you know, wealth or money quest. It's really long term. But are people actually investing because they've researched, or they're just buying what they don't understand? Do you get? Everybody's buying Dangote now. I don't want to miss out. Is that what you're buying? Or are you investing? Are you buying because, you know, you're investing? You know, the value can go up and it can also come down. And applying for shares really does not automatically make you a shareholder, by the way. I just hope you know that. You have to actually be allotted the shares to become a shareholder. So Lagos, did you buy Dangote shares, or are you like one of us that we now own Dangote? Or are you just watching everybody else become an investor on Instagram? Let me know what the deal is. Go ahead and send those messages in on our WhatsApp number at 081-0265-0209. All right, in the meantime, we're getting back to the music. This next song is called It's Over, and it's Bola, Billy Schmutter, and Zlatan. This song is actually a very nice song. But what kind of takes me aback is just the switch when he gets to Zlatan's part. But yeah, let's enjoy this one. It's called It's Over. Yeah.

听。

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3: It's a very warm welcome and top of the day to you all. Yes, indeed, if you're just tuning in, this is your Etiquette Lifestyle program, Etiquette with Janet. And I'm always, always happy to be here with you. As always, I am your host and Dr. Janet Adetu. And I must say, I'm here really because it's all about etiquette, not just about knowing the fork and which one to use. It's how you show up, how you communicate, how you make people feel, and how you build relationships that open doors. So welcome once again to your Etiquette Lifestyle program, Etiquette with Janet, and this is where confidence meets courtesy, presence meets professionalism, and everyday behavior becomes your competitive advantage. Once again, I am Dr. Janet Adetu. I am an executive leadership presence coach, an etiquette and protocol expert, a chartered accountant, a board director, a leadership trainer, a speaker, a moderator. And I'm so passionate about advocating for helping professionals show up with greater confidence, credibility, influence, and intentionality. Because on this program, we really talk about behaviors that shape how people experience you. It's not about table manners. It's about relationships, communication, respect, boundaries, self-awareness,

0: emotional intelligence, you name it. Now, in our last episode, we entered this program talking about mentorship. And that favorite question that people ask out there, will you be my mentor? And it was about the etiquette of asking for mentorship. And we explored how to approach a potential mentor, how to make a respectful request, and how to clear about what you need and why mentorship should begin with connection, clarity, and respect. It's not about entitlement at all. You know, because a lot of people feel you can just walk up to someone and expect that they'll say yes, but they're entitled to say that they're really busy. So today we're going to be assuming that you have successfully found a mentor, and I'm going to say congratulations to you if you do have one. But I'm going to ask you another very important question, and that is, how do you manage this mentorship relationship? Because getting a mentor is one thing, but keeping the relationship healthy, respectful, and productive is another. And honestly, some very good mentoring relationships have actually been damaged, and it's simply because expectations were never discussed. So you can imagine somebody saying, I'll hear from my mentor every week, and the mentor is thinking in her mind or his mind that I'm going to be speaking to my mentee once every 3 months. Imagine what's going on there. Or the mentee thinks that the mentor is there to introduce them to all types of opportunities. Whereas the mentor is thinking, I'm only here to guide you. I'm not here to really manage your career for you. And so that's how people get so disappointed. And so on the back of that, again, it is about respecting the relationship. And how do we do that when there are boundaries, there's communication, and there's expectations? Because the thing is, access to someone's wisdom does not mean unlimited access to their time. So let's dive in. Why do you think the boundaries actually matter? The boundaries are not rude. They are important. They help relationships survive. Okay, because healthy mentoring relationships should be clarity. There should be respect. There should be consistency. There should be communication and mutual responsibility. Because without those things, even the best intentions can lead to frustration. So imagine it's about, oh my goodness, almost midnight, right? 11:45 p.m. And you get a message from your mentee that says, good evening, Ma. I urgently need your advice. Can I call you now? But the truth is, is urgent really urgent? You know, what kind of message is that? And you don't say anything, and the person now sends another message. Ma, like, please read my message. Have you read my message? I need a response. And the person says they're following up. You know, the truth is, you might say, my dear, it's very important to set these principles. When can they call you and when should they not? Closeness doesn't cancel courtesy. So you might be close to your mentor, but you need to be cautious about how you conduct that relationship. And that's important. So the first tip I'm going to say is you want to agree on expectations really early, right? That's a so important thing. What is your mentor and your mentee, you want to discuss what the expectations are right from the very beginning. No assumptions made. You need to ask, how often will we meet? Is it monthly? Is it quarterly? Is it as needed? Will the meetings be virtual or physical? How long will each session be? Is it 30 minutes, 1 hour? What is the preferred communication channel? Is it by email, by WhatsApp, by phone? Should the mentee send questions beforehand? How much notice should be given when you're rescheduling? You know, it sounds like little things, but they really prevent a lot of misunderstanding, because you're in a space where you want to make sure that you respect your mentor's time, and you want to be you don't want to get in the way, but you want to, you know, you want the best options possible. You want structured conversations, right, and good communication from your mentor. You want to be thoughtful, you want to be professional, and you want to have and practice mentorship etiquette. That is important. The second thing is, do not over-communicate. What does that mean? Because communication is really, really important, but too much communication can become really overwhelming. So your mentor should not wake up, or your, you know, every morning to see, good morning, ma. Happy Monday, ma. Happy Tuesday, ma. Trust you slept well, ma. No. There's nothing wrong with being warm, but remember that a mentoring relationship should have a purpose, right? Every interaction, it doesn't need to become a daily check-in, right? You want to ask yourself, does this message require my mentor's attention? Does it require my mentor's attention? And if it doesn't, then it doesn't need to be sent. Don't send that message. There's need for professional maturity, and it means knowing when not to communicate. Tip number three is come prepared for every meeting. Okay, if someone is giving you their time, just don't get there and waste their time and expect them to do all the work. All right, so imagine that you arrive for your mentoring session and your mentor says, so what would you like us to discuss today? And then you now say something like, anything, really, just anything. No. You gotta come prepared. Know what you want to discuss, prepare the questions, bring updates, share what has happened since the last conversation. And if you were given an action point, you want to report back. What did you do regarding that action or call to action? Because a mentoring meeting should not feel like entertain me with wisdom. No, your mentor is not going to be talking. It should feel like a purposeful development conversation. So the mentor meeting rule is very simple. The first thing you need to do is make an agenda. Know that what you want to discuss before the meeting. Do not arrive empty-handed mentally. And that's M. E is explain the challenge clearly. Just don't spend 25 minutes giving every detail from 2007. Give enough context, then you get to the real issue. N is note the advice. So don't depend entirely on memory. Take note of the advice you're being given. T is take responsibility for actions. Your mentor gives perspective. You just decide what action to take. And O is own your follow through. Do not wait for the mentor to chase you. R is report back on your progress. A simple update can be incredibly powerful. Like, I implemented what we discussed and here is what happened. And that tells your mentor that your time was valuable, your advice mattered, and I acted. And that encourages continued investment. Tip number four is about respecting time. Time etiquette is relationship etiquette. If your meeting starts at 10 a.m., please do not arrive at 10:12 with the words, sorry, traffic. Mm-mm. Especially if traffic is a normal reality where you live. Plan for it. If your meeting is virtual, log in clearly. Check your connection, have your notes ready, and please do not join the meeting from somewhere so noisy that your mentor spends the entire conversation saying, sorry, I can't hear you. You have to be punctual, right? And being punctual is about respect. You know, I respect you. I'm being prepared. You know, I value this opportunity, and ending on this time says, I understand that your time matters too. Tip number five is give adequate notice if you need to cancel, because life does happen. Meetings change and emergencies occur. But please do not casually cancel a mentoring session 5 minutes before it starts simply because something came up. Give as much notice as possible. And if you cancel, take responsibility for rescheduling. My wonderful listeners, that brings me to the end of today's episode of Etiquette with Janet. And I'm Dr. Janet Aditu, once again, Executive and Leadership Presence Coach, Etiquette and Protocol Expert. And I'm reminding you that great mentorship is not built simply on admiration. It is built on respect, trust, communication, boundaries, consistency, and action. So you want to prepare, listen, and follow through. Do all of that. Don't just take, grow. How to honor a mentor and become a great mentee is forever important. And so for that, I must say that good etiquette is not simply about knowing the rules. It's about recognizing the value of people. It's about respecting time, honoring relationships, communicating thoughtfully. And for me, once again, I would say be confident, be cautious, be intentional, and always show up with presence. Okay? Till next time, I want to say, as always, remember, think etiquette, think Janet. Bye for now. Till next time.
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5: Yeah, what's up? What's happening? My name is Faust, a.k.a. Faust, the bad guy. Ladies and gentlemen, they're also calling me the what's up guy. A.k.a. the one that escaped from Kaidishika. A.k.a. LOV. A.k.a. only one person that is a bad, bad, oh, baddest. Ladies and gentlemen, right now you are listening to the Beat 99.9 FM. Don't change it. Thank you so much.
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All right, Lagos, that one is called Amahemhem. And if I'm being honest with you, I don't think I know how to pronounce these names. But let's try. This is by That Tohatsi X and Java and Sean Music. Yay, me. Anyways, I'll be right here on the Midday Show on the Beat 99.9 FM. The heartbeat of Lagos is 14 minutes past 3, and I have been here in the studio talking about Jesus and religion, and it's actually a very interesting topic. And to those of you that you don't believe in nothing, God is watching you. I'm just joking. Anyways, it's time for Let's Talk About It Wednesday right here on the Midday Show. And, you know, this is where I need my girls, right? I need us to talk today. All right, so it's Let's Talk About It. And today's question is, when you're going through something, do you actually just tell people or do you disappear and say, you know what, I'm fine? Because me, even though I know it's very, very unhealthy, and as somebody who has history with anxiety, right, I am used to just disappearing. And I do, you know, you can be going through a lot and still be posting, you still go to work, you laugh, you just with your friends, and everybody think you're fine. Meanwhile, you're actually struggling. And I'm not saying everybody needs to announce their problem to the world, right? But sometimes you need just one person, and that one person you can just call and just say, hey, I'm not okay. And you don't even have to explain anything, honestly. You don't have to make it sound pretty. You just I'm not okay, right? So let's talk about it, because I'm actually very curious. I have been told by a lot of my friends, you know, that's a bad behavior, this and that. And it's something that I know is not okay. You don't always have to disappear. It's important you talk to people when you're going through stuff. And I have friends who understand and respect that this is how I deal with things. And I have friends who make it about themselves and take it personal, right? So I would want to know, are you the kind of person who disappears when you're going through stuff or you talk to people? So let's talk about it in, you know, because it's Suicide Awareness Month. I'm very, very particular about this because, you know, it's mental health, you know, it's around mental health, and a lot of people are going through a lot of mental health issues that, especially as Nigerians, a lot of Nigerians don't believe in therapy, and they just don't believe in just talking about not being okay. So let's talk about it right here on the Midday Show. Go ahead and send those messages in at 081-026-50209, and I'll be back. In the meantime, this next song is by Casey, and this one is called Waiting.

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That is Nina La, and that one is called Pain. 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All right, Abby right here on the Midday Show on the Beat 99.9 FM, the heartbeat of Lagos. It's currently 3:44 and it's still Let's Talk About It right here on the Midday Show. So we're talking about right here on the on Let's Talk About It, we want to know, you know, when you're not feeling like yourself, do you keep to yourself or do you share with people? So now let's get to the listener responses. This person goes, I don't tell people. This person is just like me. This person goes, honestly, Abby, I am the friend everybody comes to, so I don't really know how to be the one that needs help. I just keep things to myself. And this is such a very sad truth because this is me. And I always say something. I feel like my calling is being a therapist because for some weird reason, I'm that person everybody comes to. Even adults that have more life experiences than I do, they come to me and somebody over here in the studio is laughing. Somebody's laughing. It's because you don't see finish. You don't know that's me. I'm people's therapist, eh? But no, for real, I can almost relate to this person. But at the same time, you should always have that one person. Because me, I have that one person that I will call you. Sometimes I don't even have to say something, anything. I'll just cry. When I'm done crying, I'll be like, all right, bye-bye. And that person understands. They don't ask too much questions. And when I'm ready to talk, I talk. You need somebody like that. All right, this person goes, I definitely pretend I'm okay. Sometimes I just don't have the energy to explain what's wrong. So when people ask, I say I am good. Huh. So, you know, the thing about this is that, you know, when you're very, very good, we're putting up a facade and people just think, oh no, she's always smiling. She's always happy. She's always good. She's always this. She's always that. It's not healthy. This is one of those people. That's why I always tell people, check up on your happy friends or check up on your happy friends, because I've seen a lot of situations where people go, oh, this person's always happy. I didn't see the signs. Check up on your happy friends, you know, because I'm that type of person that I think I'm very good with masking how I feel. And I had a friend one time and he goes, Abby, are you okay? And I'm like, yeah, I'm fine. And he goes, no, are you really okay? Because you always know how to hide it. And that just made me feel like, I guess I don't hide it that well in that case. So don't be that person, though. When you're not okay, have that one person to talk to. It doesn't mean you're bothering and, like, you know, you're bothering anybody. I saw somebody who just said, hey, I don't want to be a burden to anybody. You are not a burden. Speak up. Speak up. It's very, very important. All right, we're getting back to the music. This next one is by Janae Aiko, and the song is called Ceiling Freestyle.

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A Fola featuring Bella Schroeder and Zlatan. It's over right here on the Beat 99.9 FM. Look, I've been playing the back-to-back jams to kick off the Drive Time show this beautiful Wednesday evening in this beautiful city of Lagos. Before that one, I played you As We Get Hype. That's Bees and Honey featuring Omale and Beam, and Gyptian is also on that one. I feel like at this point in Omale's career, he would jump on anything that's not Afrobeat, you know, and it's working for him. Big shouts to him. Before this song dropped, he actually jumped on something with a bunch of Germans. The guy's name is Kitch Craig and someone else. I don't know what they were saying in that song, but it was just catchy. Yeah, shouts to Omale, man. It's clearly working for him. Also, I played you something from First Class. That's Salama. I also played you Glacier Girl. That's Scotty Olori featuring Dave the Oracle. And then that old brand new Fireboy DML featuring Jazz World and Tukutela in Mali. Big shouts to Fireboy DML, man. I was still waiting for the album. It's going to drop anytime soon. And I've been hearing things about the album. I feel like this album is going to be one of those, you know, albums that will stay around for a long time. It is currently 21 minutes gone past 4 p.m. in this beautiful city of Lagos. But can I just talk about the traffic yesterday? Oh my goodness. Look, for those that were heading to the mainland yesterday, the traffic was nothing to write home about. I'm just going to kick things.

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0: I know it's time I wear Balenci. 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
1: big performer, big boss number, big. 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